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3: 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He's an incredible DJ, incredible soul person, and I just can't recommend his show enough. Okay, so Dire Straits in the set, Sultans of Swing. I love when I play Dire Straits and people write in that they're loving hearing it. That makes me happy. So thanks to everyone who wrote it and said that they were enjoying hearing that song. World News with a new single called The Way It Goes. They're based out of London, put out some great singles over the last couple of years. Really looking forward to seeing an album from them soon, hopefully. And Mandrake Handshake, Earth-Sized Worlds was the record from early last year, one of my favorites of 2025. Hypersonic Super Astrid, the name of that beautiful eight-minute long song. And new from Billboard Style, that's a... Billboard Style is the name of the artist. It is also the name of the song. And it seems to be the name of the record as well. So really appreciate that about them. Turnstile, Underwater Boy from Glow On, a 2021 record. That one going out to Chris. Again, nice to have you here. Thanks for saying hello. Mike in South Carolina. Olivia listening in Capitol Hill. Jacob in Port Townsend. My friend Jenny checking in today. Reno in Boulder. And Chelsea listening in San Francisco. Allison in Bend. And Heather in West Seattle. Thanks for saying hi. I got a request just a minute ago. Oh, yes, from Heather. For Kalela. Happy to do that. It's KEXP.

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KEXP. Hello, you're listening to Drive Time. You just heard some jungle in the set, Someday, Somewhere, from the new album Sunshine. Out in full now. They're going out on tour. Feels like they never stop touring. Good for them. I hope it's making them happy. They got some upcoming shows October 1st in Portland, then going through Vancouver, BC on the 2nd, coming back down to Seattle on October 3rd, and then headed down to San Francisco playing October 6th. And all those dates are on the real-time playlist at kexp.org. Unknown Mortal Orchestra's Can't Keep Checking My Phone. That comes from Multilove, a Jaguar release from 2015. And music from local artist Sango in there from Darushina 4. Such a cool series of records that have come out, the Darushina series. They've come out on Solection, and if you haven't listened to them, they're good, very good vibey records. Kalela at the top of the set, a great request that was actually for Allison. New Avatar was the record, Point Blank, the name of that really, really cool song. I think it's the second one on the record. And I remember hearing it for the first time, played by my friend Larry Mizell Jr. I'm just thinking, wow, what a cool single to release ahead of the record. It came out on Warp, and she's going to be performing at Portola Music Festival, Pier 80 in San Francisco on Sunday, September 27th. I will see you there. Very excited. All right. If you have requests or suggestions on music today, you can send them our way. DJ@kexp.org, 206-903-5397 to text. DJ Evie Stokes is where you'll find me on Instagram. If you don't feel like requesting anything, you just want to let me do the work, that's fine too. Sometimes it's nice to just sit back and have somebody that you trust take over the aux. And I hope that that's what KEXP does for you day in and day out, that we provide something that's meaningful in your life. I really, really, really, really and truly hope that. Okay, I got a message from, let's see who came in, Adam. Adam wants to hear The Rentals, Friends of P. Ooh.

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3: 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You heard some Temples in the set, that one for Omar. Jetstream Heart from the record Bliss. Also some new music from Hazy Waters, a new single called Blue. Man, that one's good. They're based out of London. Lime Garden, Downtown Lover from Maybe Not Tonight, a record that came out earlier this year. And they're going to be going on tour on the West Coast this fall, going through San Francisco on Friday, October 30th, and then coming through Seattle on Monday, November 2nd. And The Rentals at the top, Friends of P, that one going out to Adam. And tonight in Seattle at the Sunset Tavern, the Royal Firecrackers have a show. Again, that's in Ballard, the Sunset Tavern. So let's listen to a song from the new album American Royal. This is called Cry Quieter.

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That's Nation of Language, This Fractured Mind from A Way Forward, a 2021 album here on KEXP. They are beloved here at KEXP. Such sweet people have come through a couple of times and done in-studio performances that you can watch on our YouTube channel if you'd like to, and you should. Okay, I would like to play a request now for Hannah. Hannah said, "Hi team, it's my birthday. I'm driving back from my favorite hike in Index and would love to hear Courtney Barnett if you get the chance." So this is for you, Hannah. Happy birthday.

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2: It's Drive Time here on KEXP. Hey there, how are you? I'm Evie Stokes. I'm DJing for you for the next bit here until 7 p.m. My pleasure and my honor to get to hang with you in the afternoons and evenings. So thank you for supporting KEXP and thanks for hanging with me on a Wednesday. So Courtney Barnett in the set, Small Poppies from Sometimes I Sit and Think and Sometimes I Just Sit. A beautiful album from 2015, one of my favorites of that year. It came out on Mom and Pop Music. And again, that one for Hannah, who has a birthday today. Nation of Language, This Fractured Mind from A Way Forward. And you also heard new music from Man Woman Chainsaw. Their new album Cannonball is out in full now on Fiction. You heard the song Nosedive. And Brian Eno and David Byrne, Strange Overtones, a great request. That one going out to Will today from Everything That Happens Will Happen Today. You also heard a song from the local group, the Royal Firecrackers, Cry Quieter from American Royal, a new record. They're playing tonight at the Sunset Tavern in Seattle. Local music at a local venue if you're in Seattle. Go check it out. Okay, coming up next. So I have a six-year-old. I think many of you know that. If you don't, now you do. I love her dearly. We listen to a lot of music together. And you want to know why? It's because we spend a lot of time together and we listen to a lot of music in my household. And this next song I'm going to play for you is one of my current favorite songs. And the other day I was playing it and she goes, Mommy, is this your favorite song? And I said, I got a lot of those. I got a lot of those. But yes, it's my favorite song right now.

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3: Good news for you. And that is, we have a new single from The War on Drugs. It's a song called Who's That? Oh, it's The War on Drugs. That's who it is. Okay, I'm turning off this microphone now.

0: 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We love KEXP and have been playing it extra since moving out of state. 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So this is for you, too. I'm glad you're feeling a little bit more like home.
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4: All right, my friends, it's time for me to step aside. DJ Jewel's up next with Astral Plane from 7 to 10 p.m., so stick around for that. And I will see you tomorrow, same time, same place. Take really good care of yourselves and enjoy this last song. This comes from Blue Earth Sound. It's a song called Limiter. It's here on KEXP.

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3: It's Wednesday, my dudes. And it's Astral Plane time. I'm DJ Jewel, your host. Thanks for joining me tonight. You just heard Motrick, Hazel Hall, single they put out in 2024. And they played that one in their in-studio, which came out today on the YouTube channel. Lydia dropped the link in the real-time playlist. Thank you, Lydia. And because that session came out and because I love Motrick so much, and I love Krautrock so much, I think I'm going to do an all Krautrock night. So it's going to be a great night for getting stuff done. Just heads down. Motrick beat the whole time. It's going to be great. Before that, you heard Beak, RSI. That's off their record. That's like three beaks. I never know how to pronounce those, but it's like three little beak signs. And kicking off the set, Nice Biscuit, band from Brisbane, Australia. That track's called Candle. It's off their EP from 2021, Create Simulate. I want to say hi to Will in Pinehurst, to Slivers and Luna from Magnolia, to Dave, showing me some beautiful sunsets from San Diego, to Scott in Lakewood and his little goblin Kirby, and to Kevin in Portland. Thanks so much for tuning in. Like I said, I've got a lot of Krautrock lined up for you guys, old and new. Or should I say old and noy, because that's what I got next. Along with some Moon Duo, Kikuyakumoyo in the next set. But as promised, kicking off with Noi. This is off Noi 75. A track called Easy. Listener powered KXP.

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3: 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My name is Jewel, and this is a special Krautrock edition of Astral Plane. You just heard Moon Duo Sleepwalker off 2012's Circles. We have new music from Upupayama. That one's called Gilded Meditations. It's off his latest album, Honesty Flowers, which is a fantastic album. We had Kikagaku Moyo in the mix with Fluffy Cosmic, off 2018's Masana Temples, and kicking off that set, Noi. EC, the name of that track originally. On the album, Noi 75. Want to shout out Abraham and Cyrus in Mill Valley. Hi to Austin in Polsbo. Who was asking for Can? Of course I'm gonna play Can. It's Krautrock night, dude. I can't not play Can. Don't worry, I got you. Hi to Dave in Denver, slash, actually now he's in San Diego, making some delicious looking kimchi. Sean in Berkeley, Nick in Kenmore requested some Cavs. I'm gonna get to that in the next set. Hi to Barry from KEXP. Will from Pinehurst. Cass from Omaha had a great request as well for Modern Cosmology, which is a Leticia Sadier side project. So we're definitely going to do that too. But in this next set, like I said, we're going to do that Cavs request. We're going to kick it off with a band from Melbourne that I like quite a bit called Brown Spirits. This is their track, Space Race. Listener-powered KEXP.

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1: It's listener-powered KEXP. You just heard Ghost Power. Panic in the Isles of Splendor, the name of the track. Before that, we had Juju with Black off 2018's Ionic Mud. They did it in studio with me back in 2024. You can find the link in the playlist. Thanks, Lydia, for keeping that updated. We had a request for some Cavs. That track, Kindiru, off his record Sojourn Cavs. Of course, the drummer for King Gizzard and the Lizard Wizard. He put out a great solo album this past April. We had Fuyakzoid

I sure am. I just love this music so much. I want to say hi to John in Edmonton, Ryan in Brooklyn, Skip in White Center, Austin in Poulsbo. Thanks for tuning in. If you want to say hi, drop me a line. 206-903-5397, or you can email dj@kxp.org. You can also follow me on Instagram at jewelry, jewelree. Especially if you ever want to hit me up after hours when I'm not on the air. That's the best place to do that. I got plenty more krautrock lined up for you. Of course, we're going to get to some Can, Cluster, Amon Duel. We're going to get to newer stuff too, like Lemurians and Dive and all that kind of stuff. In this next set, we're going to do some Stereo Lab. We're going to kick it off with a little Harmonia. This is Dino, listener powered KEXP.

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3: Listener Power KEXP, you just heard Wooden Ships. Servants, the track off 2013's Back to Land. We had Stereo Lab, an early one from them from 1993. Transient, Random, Noise Bursts with Announcements. That track is called Analog Rock. We had Automatic with Too Much Money from their 2019 record Signal. They are on tour this fall, Numos, here in Seattle, October 10th. Mississippi Studios in Portland, October 11th, and The Independent in San Francisco, October 13th. Kicking off that set, Harmonia. Dino, the name of the track. Harmonia is Dieter Möbius and Hans Joachim Rodelius from Cluster and from Noi. A krautrock supergroup, I realized, based on Jen from Ballard saying, what is the word you keep saying? Krautrock? Krautrock, like sauerkraut, is a somewhat derogatory term given to music coming out of West Germany in the 1970s. In German, they called it cosmic music. But a lot of the defining factor is this beat that you've been hearing all night, that kind of doot-doot chit. Called the Motorik beat, and it's just the best. It's so such a vibe. We're gonna keep that beat going with a band from the Bay Area called Lumarians. This is their track Sea Rock. Listener powered KEXP.

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2: 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This is Astral Plane, our psychedelic show. My name's Jewel. Thanks for hanging out with me tonight. We are celebrating krautrock all night long in honor of my live in studio session with Motrick, one of the best modern krautrock bands active today. That went live on YouTube earlier today. We just heard Modern Cosmology, the Berlin Friend. That was a request from Cass from Omaha. We had Trees Speak, Those Who Know, the name of the track off 2020's Shadow Forms. We had G-Nod, or Nod? I don't remember how to pronounce that. But them, along with White Hills, the collaborative album from the two of them, that track called Drop Out. And kicking off the set, Bay Area group Lumarians, a track called Z-Rock, of 2019's Yellow Cake. I want to say hi to Ron in PDX, Ethan in Capitol Hill, along with Baked and Biscuit, the Cats, Paris in Ravenna, Marco in San Antonio. Dustin in San Francisco said he was bedridden with COVID for 4 days, and the Kraut Jams resurrected him. Love that. Matthew from Oakland, and I want to read a very funny story from Barry from Kirkland related to krautrock here. As a Gen Xer, I knew about the basic history etymology of krautrock, but then like over a decade ago, I started hearing about prog rock, Prague spelled like the town Prague. However, I never saw the term written in print. So every time I heard someone talk about prog rock, I assumed, like krautrock, it was a regionally based music genre originated in or around the Czech Republic. It was literally only a couple years ago that I finally learned it was PROG rock, as in progressive rock. Great story. Barry from Kirkland. Gave me a good chuckle. Highly relatable, for sure. I want to say hi to Oliver. Thanks for writing in. Hi to Alan. And of course, we're mixing in classics, classic krautrock. So off one of the most seminal records, Eji Bamyasi. This is Can, their track One More Night, listener powered KEXP.

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3: It's Astral Plane. My name is Jewel. We're playing krautrock stuff all night. At least for my show. You just heard Sound Carriers in Tropicalia, title track from their 2014 record. Before that, Holy Wave, I'm Not Living in the Past Anymore, from 2020's Interloper. We had Dive in the Mix, The Is... Is The... Wait. Is The Is R. Is The Is R? Where would you put the emphasis on that? Is The Is R? Minami Deutsch, Fortune Goodies. And kicking off that set, we had Can, One More Night. Thanks for tuning in. I want to say hi to Isaac in Renton, Butcher in OKC, Jordan in Ballard, Jeff in Ballard, Oliver in Humboldt. I want to say hi to Jared from Redmond, who, if you heard the last set break in my story from Barry from Kirkland about prog rock, Jared from Redmond thought the same thing. What is it with you Eastsiders? You guys don't know what prog rock is. I also want to say hi to another Barry. He said that my show tonight has been especially wonderful. Aw, thanks so much. All right, we've got more music here on deck. More crowdy things. This one is from a band called Cave. The track's called Slow Burn. You're on Astral Plane, listener-powered KEXP.

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0: It's Listener Powered KEXP, our psychedelic show, Astral Plane, on a particularly fun krautrock kick tonight. We just heard Camera, track From the Outside. Before that, from 1974, Cluster, Heiblippin. We had Fujiya Miyagi in the mix, Ankle Injuries off 2007's Transparent Things. And kicking off that set, originally from Columbia, Missouri, but currently based in Chicago, Cave. Slow Burn, the name of that track. All right, I've got a little over 20 minutes left with you here tonight on Astral Plane. And then we've got Hans in for the overnight, or for KEXP at night from 10 to 1. From 1 to 5, we got Reverend Dollars in for the overnight. It's plenty of great music to take you all the way through to tomorrow. Thanks again for tuning in. If you want to get any last communications to me tonight, 206-903-5397. 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

0: It's agitation free in the silence of the morning sunrise. Off at the cliffs of the River Rhine. Before that, we had Silver Apples with Ruby from 1969's Contact. We had a request for some King Giz, so I played their crowdiest, Rattlesnake. Paris from Ravenna asked, is it weird that one of my all-time favorite songs is just some guy saying Rattlesnake a bunch of times? I do not think so. It's definitely one of my faves from them, too. Tortoise kicked off the set, Axial Seamount, from their album from 2025, their first in over 9 years. That one called Touch. My name is Jewel. This has been Astral Plane. It's been so fun diving deep into krautrock, both new and old, with you here tonight. Thanks so much to everyone who tuned in. Thanks to Sean in Berkeley, to Andy in Whistler, AC in Portland, Rosie in Mount Baker. And thanks to you for listening and for supporting KEXP. And until our wavelengths cross again, keep your mind open, your heart generous, and your music groovy.
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New sounds from Quarto Alto, featuring a Jacob Allen on that cut right there. Noble Hill, new record out on Ninja Tune called Some Small Fortune. 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Blind Geo, Right Side of the Round. Great debut album from this Falmouth, UK band. Le Moyne Point, Avalanches, featuring John Glacier, along with Tunisian footwork producer Kaja Al Hanafi. Cool new cut there, far away from the upcoming album, No Bad Memories. Saint Etienne from So Tough, Mario's Cafe, Railcar, Flannelette from the new one, Two Steps at a Time. At the top of the set, Menahan Street Band, featuring the great Arthur Verikai and Palace of Illusions. Excited about a new release, Illusions, coming up from them. My name is Hans, happy to hang out with you here till 1 a.m. $11 in for the overnight. So much great new music to get to, as always. Got a new M83 album, Leaf, Gilligan Moss. If there's something you're itching here, let me know. DJKXP.org or text in 206-903-5397. 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Here's an oldie, but a goodie from the 90s. From Cub, it's Magic 8 Ball. 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
1: 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Thanks. My Bloody Valentine, Only Shallow from Loveless from 1991. If you haven't heard, give me a countdown. Your favorite songs of the 90s coming up for the fall drive. Countless down starting October 5th, but you can vote now. Maybe that's one of your faves. Mighty good one. Opening cut from that album. Soft Science. New sounds feeling a bit 90s. Out of Sacramento. We heard Thread from the new one, Sand. Incredible Force of Junior on the Up label. Right out of here in Seattle. Love that band back in the day. Let the World Fall Apart. Walrus, the tune. Otto Collins before that. Releasing their first new music this millennia. I Want to Go Back. New split with Cat's Meow. Tubbs, have a new record shortly. Hard Life. Who's Gonna Love You Now? Diary in there from Spiral Bound. Spin the Bottle. On the top of the set, one of my faves in the 90s, Cub out of Vancouver. Box of Hair came out on the Lookout label. Magic 8 Ball, the song. My name is Hans. So happy to be here with you till 1 a.m. All sorts of great new things on the way. Like this right here. Brand new sounds for Black Ends. From the station where the music matters.

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Who's that? 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Going out to Spencer. Listening in the future. In France, where it's morning. Hope that one hits you just right. Talk Talk, Eden from Spirit of Eden. M83. Brand new tune, Blister Sunrise from I Wrote You a Letter. New record out later this month. Hum from You'd Prefer an Astronaut from 95. Little Dipper. Sounds of Black Ends at the top of the set. New tune, Nothing Sticks. Catch and plan a show at the Fun House November 7th. My name is Hans. Happy to be here with you till 1 a.m. Reverend Dollar is in for the overnight at 1. Before then, going to cram your ears full of so much great new music. New Bonobo. Gilligan Moss. New Abyssinian Creole tune. Let's check in with Burlington, Vermont artist Lily Seabird. Check this out. It's called Election Day. The station where the music matters. KXP.

0: There's a force in the universe that makes things happen. And all you have to do is get in touch with it.
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New record is Shells Green, coming out shortly. Disappear Here, the name of that tune. X-Ray Specs, The Day the World Turned Day Glow. Germ-Free Adolescence. Russian Blue, new single, Already Dead, from this local group. C-Check before that, The Righteous Sword is the new record, Cattle Driver the song. Betty Severt, Dutch Band's record from 1992, Palomine. Kids All Right, sounding all right out of that new Lily Seabird, artist out of Burlington, Vermont. Cool new record, The Light Sphere is on their way. My name is Hans, happy to be here with you. Thanks for being there. Here's some beautiful, sunny new sounds from Abyssin Creo. Keep it locked. Listener Power KXP, where the music matters.

I don't know whether or not I will ever be strong as the shelter of arms that have held and give warmth in the winter when I get to kiss all the bruises and splinters. I'm trying to find balance in Libra, I miss you. I'll fly to your palace on wings in September. I will. I'm just trying to figure this when I'm somewhere I love, there's still somewhere I miss.

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Inspector Norse, the name of that sweet tune from It's Album Time. The duo known as Gilligan Moss before that. New single, Melt Away. Eden Samara grew up in Canada, based in London these days. New record is Odyssey. Really fun stuff. Up the Mountain, Down the Stairs, the song. Section 25 came out on Factory Records in 84. From the Hip was the record. Looking for From a Hilltop, the song. And brand new sounds from your friend Gabriel Teodros and Abyssinian Creole. New sounds can be following up that great record they put out some time ago with a new one called Nostalgia for the Future. Sun Out. First tease of it sounding great. My name is Hans. Happy to be here with you till 1 a.m. Reverend Dollars in for the overnight at 1. Do stay tuned for that. Still got new Bonobo on the way. Let's check out something new here from the Nalchi, South Korean band. This one's called Tiger's Coming. Check it out.

New sounds from Black Marble. Really great new record, Life in Small Spaces. Oh, it's Jim Carroll New Year. Right here on Listener Powered, KEXP. 90.3 in Seattle, 92.7 in the Bay, streaming around the world. 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Big thanks, all y'all, to power the station. Where music matters. New Johnny Jewel Desire joint before that. Just Another Love Song. Album Leaf, featuring a twin shadow on a new tune. Cry When I'm Nervous. Groenlandic Edit from Of Montreal. And Lynn Elche at the top of the set. Tiger Is Coming from the upcoming album, Segunga. Check out the live performance as well. Link on the real-time playlist there. My name is Hans. Happy to be here with you till 1 a.m. Stay tuned. The Incomparable. Reverend Dollar is in at 1 to keep you company with all sorts of great things. Still going to get on some Bonobo. And let's check out some brand new sounds from Shabazz Palaces. Going to be playing live on this very station today at 3 p.m. Find out more information, kxp.org, how you can attend this event. This one's called Jerry Curl Jump. 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

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Georgia Smith, new one is What Are the Odds. I Lied, You Lied. ASL, Dreamtime Karaoke before that. The Immortal Soul Makossa, Mambo Bongo. New collab between Kenny Beats, Kiefer Cartoons, and Nate Smith on the Blue Note label. It's called Fathers. A tune called Pearl. And at the top of the set, brand new song, Jerry Curl Jump from It's a Style Sport. New one from Shabazz Palaces coming out next month. Tune in later today on KXP. You can hear Shabazz Palaces playing live for you 3 p.m. in the afternoon. If you're around these parts, find out how you can attend that as well. Head on over there, kxp.org. My name is Hans. Been my pleasure to hang out with you. Stay tuned, Reverend Dollars. Coming in to keep you company on the overnight. Leave you some last goodies here. Here's some new Bonobo. This one's called Talk to Me. 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

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I am Ms. Wildwine, the incomparable Reverend Dollars, rocking with you in the overnight every Wednesday night into Thursday morning, 1 to 5 a.m. West Coast time. And you just heard new music from Rochelle Jordan, remixed by Honey Dijon, La Dida. That's from Rochelle Jordan's remix release, Disc 1. Also new right before that from Saul Williams, The Dagger, off of his latest album, Leap Life. India, right before that, The India, Dancing on the Fire, from her 1990 debut, Breaking Night. And starting out with Dynamics, a 1984 single, I Just Wanna Dance. And this is Grant Nelson, Move This Rhythm, the Dub to Death mix. It's good to be here with you tonight. If you have anything you want to hear, or if you just want to say what's up to me, you can reach me by email, dj@kxp.org, or text 206-903-5397. There we go. 206-903-KEXP. Oh, and big shouts out to DJ Hans for a great show tonight. Usually, we alternate between two DJ booths every show, but we're doing a little technical switchover, and so we're getting cozy here in one booth,

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We're and all our KEXP mobile apps, where you can also find our real-time playlists with more info about the music you hear on the air, as well as KEXP podcasts and the KEXP archives, which allow you to listen to any of our shows up to 2 weeks after they air. Reverend Dollars here, taking you through the overnight with some of Seattle's own Black Ands, All on Bone, one of the latest songs they've released. And you can catch them at the Funhouse in Seattle on November 7th. Big shouts to Nicole Swims of Black Ands and that whole crew. Before that, back to back, a couple super classic Seattle artists, Pro Jam with Even Flow from their 1991 album 10, and Sir Mix-a-Lot, his 2010 single Cars. Chad Hugo, formerly of the Neptunes, in there with Lykelly 47 and Tierra Whack, Jump Up When You. And starting out with Ryan Hemsworth, One Step from his upcoming album Numbskull, dropping October 21st. And this is Dennis Coffey and the Detroit guitar band Scorpio from their 1970 album Evolution. Shouts out to Chef Steve in Kansas City and Chris in Austin checking in early. Stay tuned. More sounds coming your way. KEXP.

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Reverend Dollars taking you through the overnight every Wednesday night into Thursday morning, 1 to 5 a.m. West Coast time. And you just heard some UK breakbeat hardcore from Payback, Dope, from their 1992 release, The Sequel. The Prodigy right before that, Firestarter, off of 1997's The Fat of the Land. The latest from Lava LaRue, Prince of Bologna. Shouts out to Matt listening in Bologna. And starting out with the Bush Tetras, Too Many Creeps, from their 1980 EP of the same name. And this is Seattle's own cousin Chris. Fanfare, from his release earlier this year called Entry Point 01. Keep it locked right here. More sounds coming at you.

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Roman Dollars here taking you through the overnight. And you just heard 3-6 Mafia featuring Project Peta, Poppin' My Collar from 2005's Most Known Unknown. New music from Flo J. Whoa. Shouts out to Ran on the Olympic Peninsula and Casey in Seattle showing some love for that track. Outkast featuring Mr. P-Funk himself, George Clinton. Synthesizer from the classic 5-mic album, Aquemini. Two Live Crew with Me So Horny from 1989's As Nasty As They Wanna Be. And starting out with Planet Soul, by request from Chris and Austin. Their 1995 single, Set You Free. And this is Chris Mayfield with the instrumental Think from his 1972 LP, Superfly. Shouts out to Sky as well. And to Mario and Sukit in San Francisco. Keep it locked right here. I got more music for you in co-living at the top of the hour, your 3 a.m. slow jam of the week, right here on KEXP.

Marvin Dollars here with you in the overnight till 5 a.m. when it's time to start your new day with early. And you just heard Kalayla with Idea One from her latest set, New Avatar. Raven Lene featuring Doechii right before that, Baby Girl. From the latest from Raven Lene set called Blue Island. You can catch her at the Fox Theater in Oakland on September 16th. Horsehead in there

Alabama shakes. Back together again. Time is the name of that track. From their first album in 11 years, I Must Be Dreaming. And starting that with D'Angelo and the Vanguard, Sugar Daddy, from 2014's Black Messiah, R.I.P. D'Angelo. And this is Seattle's own Afrocop with KXB's very own Noel Brass Jr. of Jazz Theater on the keys, elegantly deceitful simulation off of their 2024 self-titled release. Stay tuned. I got your 3 a.m. slow jam of the week and more coming in just a minute. KXB.

for your 3 a.m. slow jam of the week. Tonight's slow jam comes to you from the Isley Brothers with their song Choosy Lover. Your 3 a.m. slow jam of the week here on KEXP.

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I am Ms. 101, the incomparable Reverend Dollars, rocking with you in the overnight. Every Wednesday night into Thursday morning, 1 to 5 a.m. West Coast time. And you just heard Prince with the new Power Generation, Get Off, from the 1991 album that introduced Prince's new band, the new Power Generation, Diamonds and Pearls. Before that, brand new music just dropped yesterday from Seattle legend Ishmael Butler, aka Shabazz Palace's Jerry Cole Jump. Shabazz Palace's album, It's a Style Sport, drops October 23rd, and they will be playing live on KXB later today at 3 p.m. So definitely tune in for that. Mariah Carey featuring West Side Connection, Ice Cube, Mac 10, Dub C, Irresistible from her 2002 album Charm Bracelet, there we go. Shade Scheist featuring the late Nate Dogg, as well as Corrupt, Where I Wanna Be, from 2002's Informal Introduction. I think I heard that song like a couple years before that, though. And starting out with your 3 a.m. slow jam of the week, Choosy Lover by the Isley Brothers from their 1983 LP, Between the Sheets. And this is a track by the recording engineer Jay Burnett, aka Brazili, released under the name Drum Machine, which is also the name of the track. If you have anything you want here tonight, or if you want to say what's up to me, you can reach out to me by email dj@kexp.org or text 206-903-5397. That's 206-903-KEXB. And stay tuned. I got more music for you on the way. 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

back to back Bay Area tracks. That was Oakland's Nappy Nina, along with Swarby and Quelle Chris, Kiss It Twice, from her latest release, So and So. And then, before that, taking it all the way back to 84 with San Francisco's Twilight 22, Electric Kingdom from their self-titled LP. The Rapture, also formed in San Francisco. Oleo from their 2003 album Echoes. And Seattle duo Dark Chisme, their latest track Suffer Like Me. Starting out with Tom Tom Club, aka Tim Weymouth and Chris France of Talking Heads. Wordy Rapping Hit from their 1981 self-titled debut. And this is Fat John with UGCTFO from 2024's Obscurity Continuum. Much love going out to Raven in Seattle and to Rob in New Jersey. Hope y'all are having a good morning out there. Keep it locked right here.

0: no matter what, division or separation, unity and harmony, activate that ancestral power within, divine gift to third eye open, you're unstoppable, it's time to be the light magic you seek without an ounce of hesitation or apology,
1: 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Serious as a stroke between her knees. Knowledge, wisdom, and understanding that you're a bad mama. Or shut your mouth. Let not my air, we've given them enough. 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There's nothing more than a fragile, fearful mortal. Follow the stars.
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I am Reverend Dollars with you in the overnight.

Coochie from their 1981 album Changes. You may know that from the remake by Musical Youth, Pass the Dutchie, which the Dutchie referred to a cooking pot, the Dutch oven. The Coochie was something else. They were telling you to pass something else. Before that, Anthony Red Rose, his 1985 single Tempo with the Otto Reggae Magical Styly. Brand new music from Original Copy. Oh, but so, Carol Cool in there with her cover of Diana Ross's Upside Down. Originally released in 1980, soon after Diana Ross's OG version, but you can find that on the Hustle Reggae Disco Kingston London New York compilation. Rhapsody in there with OMG Love to Sun Ra, with some help from Nomi Supasta, Jojo Abbott, and George Clinton. That's on Rhapsody's new album God Got an Afro in Gold Hoops. And starting out with Erykah Badu and the Alchemist. New music, Hot BB Apostle 2. That's off the collaboration Before the World Blows. And this is Scientist, Dangerous Match 4 from the 1984 LP, Scientist Wins the World Cup. Stay tuned, more music

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You got tuned into KXP, the station where the music matters. I'm Reverend Dollars, with you in the overnight. Turning it over soon for early. I think it's Eva Walker, but I can't actually see the schedule on the screen. And you just heard Celia Cruz featuring Mikey Perfecto, the title track from her 2001 album, La Negra Tiene Tumbao. Before that, Orquestra La Palabra covering George Michael's Careless Whisper. That's on their 2000 album, On Fire. Shouts out to Bros in Olympia showing some love for that one. The latest from Leon Bridges, Talk It Over. His album, Happiness Anytime, comes out September 25th. Jane's Addiction in there. Been Caught Stealing from their 1990 album, Ritual de la Habitual. And starting out with the MC5. Great Detroit garage / early punk band. The title track from their 1969 LP, Kick Out the Jams. And this is Willie Colon, Rest in Peace. The title track from his 1968 LP, The Hustler.

Shouts out to Pete in Wilkes-Barre, Pennsylvania. Loving that set. Stay tuned. I got a few more for you. And it's early. So keep it locked right here. KEXP.

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0: album together. And this is new music from Ezra Collective, Jubilee Feeling. Their album, Here Because of Hope, drops next Friday, September 18th. Thanks to everyone who's been listening this morning. Especially Tim. That was just a beautiful message from you with beautiful sunsets attached. I love that. I cannot see the sunset in here, so I appreciate it. It's been good hanging out with you all night. Keep it locked, because Eva's about to hit you with early. Ain't that right, Eva?
1: That's right.
0: Yeah. And I'm out of here. Bye-bye.

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Welcome to Early. I'm Eva Walker, your host every Monday through Friday, 5 a.m. to 7 a.m. And today it is Thursday in space. 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And they performed live on KEXP back in 2022. You can check out that performance. It was hosted by the great Cheryl Waters. And while you're over there, you know what to do. 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You'll get notified of any new content. You also heard Man, Woman, Chainsaw with Flick of the Wrist off of Cannonball, and music from the B-52s with Channel Z. Me and Henny enjoy drawing and playing with her blocks and letters while listening to the B-52s. And if not them, we listen to Booker T and the MGs. It's so much fun. You could check out the B-52s live. They'll be at Cascades Amphitheater in Ridgefield, Washington on September 24th. And then right next door to KEXP at Climate Pledge Arena on September 25th, because the 5th has already passed. And then they will be at Rogers Arena in Vancouver, BC, September 27th. And we started the show off with Art of Noise, Peter Gunn theme, the Twang mix. I hope you enjoyed that as much as I did. And let me know what you want to hear on the show today. You can text us 206-903-5397 or email DJ at kexp.org. Shout out to DJ Miss Ashley, producer of Early. Always shouting her out because it wouldn't be a show without you, Ash. And to the wonderful JD helping out on the real-time playlist. I have the best DJ assistants of all time ever. Wherever you are listening, if you have DJ assistants, I promise you, mine are the greatest. They're better because they're mine, DJ assistants. That sounded weird. I don't own them. They're their own individual human beings, but I love them dearly. Okay, moving on. Let's see, what do we got coming up in the show? Let's see, we got music from Light Asylum, Jane's Addiction, some Talking Heads, also music from Death Valley Girls, Enalchi, Black Marble, going to get to all of that, and of course, your request, so send it in. But right now, I'm going to play some John Lennon. So I didn't get to it yesterday, but yesterday was the anniversary of John Lennon releasing Imagine, the album, and I'm going to play you a song from there, and you know what? After that, I'm going to play the Claypool Lennon Delirium, which is a project by Les Claypool and Sean Ono Lennon. And they sent me this really awesome, it's like a package deal. So it's like the CDs, but also it comes with a comic book. It's super cool. Anyway, I'm going to play something off of that album. And I just read a couple days ago on social media that Sean Ono Lennon and his partner just had a baby. So congratulations to them. And happy being a new grandma, Yoko. So I'm going to play John Lennon off the Imagine album, Oh Yoko, here on KEXP, where the music matters.

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0: That song, Falling Star, here on Listener Power KEXP. You also heard Portland's very own Light Asylum with End of Days. Pretty proud of that transition there, just saying. And music from the Avalanches with Blue Shadows that features Karen O. And you also heard Body Scanner before that, as well as the Claypool Lennon Delirium with that song WAP, which stands for What a Predicament. And John Lennon with O Yoko yesterday made the anniversary of the release of the album Imagine.
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0: All right. Thanks for everyone for tuning in. You're awesome. Shout out to Jeff and Daniel in D.C., John H., Jeff in Paris. Very nice. Who wants to hear some true loves? JJ, we've got Dave in Denver, Peter and Barry, and another Peter in Pennsylvania, and Raphael listening from Peru, and who wants to hear a song by the Ocean Blue. Yes. I was going to say yowza or yay, and yes came out. Okay. So a lot of requests to get to, a lot of music still to get to, and we're going to start this next set with some music from Death Valley Girls. This is Early. I'm Eva Walker. Thanks for hanging out.

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0: Yes, no, not. I wish it was here. That'd be great. You heard PM Dawn before that with A Watcher's Point of View. And that released off of the 1991 release Set Adrift on Memory Bliss. And speaking of the 90s, we want to know your favorite songs of the 90s. 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Yes, indeed. Because the 90s were a golden age for so many different kinds of music. 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And you heard Los Bichos with Hang Up Part 2 and new music from Death Valley Girls with Basic Witch. Their new album is going to be out October 9th. And check out the real-time playlist. See where they're going to be performing in your neck of the woods.
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0: All right, there's lots happening in the KEXP sphere. 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Again, that's Vinelands Live this Saturday in the Bay Area at Four Star Theater. Get on down there. And then write to us, write to me over here in Seattle and tell me how it was. Send pictures. Okay, let's get to some more music here. We still got coming up some New Order, Black Marble, some Erykah Badu. But first, here's Belly on KEXP.

0: Oh yeah, music from Jane's Addiction, Mountain Song, the name of that track off of Nothing Shocking. You heard Handy Cam with Take 11, a band formed in Shanghai in 2026. Yeah, relatively new, or not even relatively, it's still 2026, so it's a new band. And you heard Kate Bollinger with Shop Girl, a brand new from that artist. The album is dropping October 2nd. And music from Belly, Full Moon, Empty Heart, off of the release Star.
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0: All right, how about some Black Marble? This is Sonny Boy. Hi, Barry.

0: Music from Inalchi with Bird off of Here Comes That Crow. And that album, by the way, I should say, is definitely making my top 10 list. Okay. The weeks and months are going by and that album is still, it's still up there for me. Check out the whole album. Link in a real-time playlist to the Bandcamp. And it released all the way back in June. Yes, can you believe it's September already? New Order with Crystal. And you also heard new music from Black Marble, a Sunny Boy, off of Life in Small Spaces.
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0: All right. Well, the requests are coming in. I'm going to get to a couple of them before the end of the show. But I did get a message from Sean in Ketchum, Idaho, which I've been to Ketchum. Very lovely place. And Sean says, good morning, Eva and Team KEXP. What is Barry's favorite 90s song? I hear his name all the time. Sounds like a good dude. You know what? Barry is a good dude. And he is the dude that keeps this place afloat. Shout out to Barry. I'm sure he'll run in here and tell me his favorite 90s song so I can get to that before the end of the show as well. Look at him walking all the way over. Thanks, Barry. In the meantime, enjoy this request going out to Jeff in Paris. Here's some True Loves.

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And you heard Erykah Badu and The Alchemist with Hot BB, Apostle 2, Cruel Santino with International Collector. Hope you'll join us on Monday the 14th for our kickoff day for Aki y Ahora. And I'll be on. It's going to be a great lineup, great day of music celebrating Hispanic Heritage Month. Again, the kickoff is Monday, September 14th. And before that, you heard Barry's favorite 90s song, Jimmy James, which is so perfect coming out of the True Loves, the Dapper Dirt, which features our very own Jimmy James. I say our as in Seattle's very own Jimmy James on guitar. And I'm going to leave you with one more song. Stick around for John Richards and the morning show. Here is Ott with Blue Sky. I'll see you tomorrow for Effing Friday. I'm Eva Walker. Bye.

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Good morning show listeners. God only knows what we'd be without you. Well, we wouldn't be on the air. So thank you for being a part of this community. I'm just very grateful and thankful early on the show today. The Beach Boys, God Only Knows. Also used in Boogie Nights. Pet Sounds, one of the greatest albums ever made. Mixed in with one of the greatest songs ever made. The Kinks, Waterloo Sunset. Off Something Else by the Kinks from came out a year after the Beach Boys. Pet Sounds, The Stranglers, Golden Brown, and that was used in a little Guy Ritchie film. And it's his birthday today. A lot of good music in his films over the years, including that one, Golden Brown. Good excuse to play it today. And we started with Love, Alone Again, or Getting Things Started. Also featured in Wes Anderson's first film, Bottle Rocket. That's just a coincidence. Some pretty good directors in there on accident.

0: Hi, Richie. Paul Thomas Anderson and Wes Anderson, all in there. Bottle Rocket's one of my favorite movies, if you haven't seen it. Oh, it's just a mess. I love it. And just an amazing show by my very, very good friend, love you, Eva, Ott, with Beautiful Blue Sky. We love that song. And that was everything. We are up and running. It is the morning show. We are here. You are listening. Everything is lined up for us to get through this morning or day together, wherever you might be listening. We're collecting names already. A lot of friends everywhere checking in. Let's see who checked in early. Susan in Richmond. Violet, a very happy birthday to you. I'm going to try to get that request in. A great one. Steve in Sammamish. Rose in Ballard. Mauricio just wrote in. Good morning, John and Owen. Thank you for playing Waterloo Sunset. I always think of my dear friend Howie when I hear that song. He is no longer with us, but still hear his spirit, especially when I hear this song. Thank you. And if we keep saying their names and telling their stories, they never die, Mauricio. So thank you very much. Music is a time machine. Paul in Connecticut, Doug in San Francisco, Reggie in Sacramento, all saying hi today. Appreciate y'all. And then Hillary wrote in with a great picture as well, sharing a photo of baby Seamus, who fought out of my arms to get this close to the speakers to listen to KEXP. And there is a picture of a beautiful child embracing the speaker. Proud mom. Hey, I'm a proud morning show host right now, Hillary, so I think we'll do this together, okay? That's amazing. Thank you for taking the time to send that. That's awesome. You can reach out, djkexp.org, you can text us 206-903-5397. If you were listening yesterday, we, on the spot, decided we had an EP of the week, which was, what is it, Owen?
1: Oh, Chronic Town.
0: Chronic Town! For some reason, we yell Chronic Town. That's a new thing. Chronic Town!
1: Chronic Town!
0: There it is. It's a call and response. So we have something from that EP coming up soon. And we debuted the new War on Drugs. And I've been thinking about this song since I played it many hours ago. So let's play it again. Maybe you can get lost in it. Maybe you can give you a little hope, a little inspiration. Little I got this. Because you do got this. I believe in you. Morning show. You're not alone.

peace and love and empathy. Imperial Teen, a request for Your One from their perfect album called Seasick. That goes out to Violet, turning 21 years old today. Happy birthday. Been listening their entire life. So great to hear from you, Matt, and your family. Appreciate you. Hope you have a great day. Diary before that, our friends from New York, off their excellent new album, can't recommend it enough, Spiral Bound, Living Like a Bat, the name of that. Our EP of the week is Chronic Town. From 1982, Carnival of Sorts, Boxcars, the name of the track from REM. We have more from that throughout the week. And the War on Drugs new one is just a perfect song. Who's That, the name of it. Hey, we just played Imperial Teen, so hey, let's play some new Imperial Teen. This is called All Over You.

0: A lot of people don't know this, though, and it stands for KEXP.
1: Right.
0: Not sure. Save it for later off Special Beat Service. Elise at Harvard Review wanted to hear the beat and save it for later. There you go, Elise. You also heard Imperial Teen. My God, they're it's Imperial Teen's world. We just live in it. All Over You, the name of the song. Their 7th studio album, All Over You, is out on October 9th. And that was everything here on The Morning Show. Be back in 37 seconds.
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0: Morning show here on KEXP. Chronic Town. Owen and I here in the booth. We got Sophia on the real-time playlist. Thank you so much. People check it in. Our friends everywhere. We are a community. Nice to be a part of it. Allison on South Beacon Hill. Nick is on a bus. On a bus. Jason from Columbia, South Carolina. Brian in Columbia City. David in Kansas. Ethan, happy birthday in New York. John is on a bike. John on a bike ride in Edmonton. Steve in Tacoma. Joe in Silverdale. Evie in Bellevue. And Jeff in Pittsburgh checking in. Our buddy Lou in Rhode Island wrote in. We're on our way to Philly to celebrate my son's cancer-free diagnosis after 6 months of chemo. Friends and family toasting Jesse's triumph. The music is perfect. Lou, give Jesse a high five and a hug from us. We appreciate you checking in and sharing that with us. Steven as well. Last 4 months, been tough. Life change. 3 weeks ago, packed up, moved from Sacramento to Monterey, California to be closer to my aunt, closer to the ocean, and closer to whatever comes next. Been a grief, sadness, and loneliness, but also excitement, possibility, and reinvention. Boy, that is life, man. Change. And nothing is constant. You're always in change. The more you can kind of embrace change, which I struggled with when I was younger. I don't struggle with it now because everything changes. The better you'll do. This morning, for the first time, I crossed something off my bucket list, a sunrise run down to the beach with your run cast as a soundtrack. There you go. That's how you do it. Steven, good job. Thank you for being there for me and for so many others through the transitions, the hard days, and the moments when life suddenly feels wide open again. God, well said, Steven. And way to go to music and running. You know, I'm a big fan of both those things. What a great intro into the Runcast promo right now. I've just been set up for DJing right here. Oh, and I'm going to front sell the... Is it a front sell or is it a promo? It's a promo because you would just go get it. Anyway, the Runcast with John Richards is available now. If you want to run and be inspired, please get that. Kyle wrote in, listening today from Brooklyn in my new apartment. I was just telling my partner how much I miss driving to work, listening to the morning show and laughing out loud to your antics in the car. Now, as an East Coast resident, I listen a bit later in the workday, but you still make me laugh. Thanks for bringing levity to my day. Kyle, it's easier over on this side because you're tired and I sound funnier. Later time zones don't find me as funny. So thank you. I appreciate that very much. All right, back to it. Thanks, friends. 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And this song and album came out in 1991 on today's date. The Ocean Blue. This is called Ballerina Out of Control. KEXP, you're not alone.

0: perfect request. Wanted to hear Heaven. Turns out we all wanted to hear Heaven. That's that morning show, ESP Max. Heaven from Mirror Moves from the Psychedelic Furs, mixed in with a 90s selection. 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In your top songs of the 90s at KEXP.org, it's going to be a rad countdown. The self-titled release, Shine On, the name of that song. And my wife and I were in Greece, and I forget which island. By the way, if you ever have the opportunity, that is an amazing place. The history, the people, the food, all of it. And we were going up you have to hike up to the top of this massive, it's not a mountain, but it's just a really, really tough hike. But the tram that goes up there, it was a line of like 500 people, and me and Amy were like, nope. And then there was like, well, you can ride a donkey up the thing. We're like, nope, that seems terrible. Let's just walk it. It's 100 degrees. And we... They're walking up this path, and these donkeys are coming down at us at full speed, and there's poop everywhere, mostly from the donkeys. And we get up there, I am dripping, and I mean, that is as sweaty as this man has ever been, and I have run races, many races, dripping in sweat. And I get up, and there's a little marketplace at the top, and House of Love is playing on the speaker. I think it was, I don't even remember which one it was. Oh, I Don't Know Why I Love You. It's like my favorite House of Love song was playing. I'm like, why is this playing right now? I am in a fever dream. What a great day. Then I immediately bought a shirt and took mine off and threw it away. Put that on, and guess what? It sweat right through that too. Oh, it was gross. That was so gross. I believe someone said how gross I was. I literally think someone told me that when I was up there. Anyway, Radio Free Alice, Crying With You, right before the House of Love from What's In Between. Everything from this four-piece set of Australia is awesome. And The Ocean Blue, another 90s choice. That, though, coming out on this day 35 years ago and could be one of your choices. Ballerina Out of Control here on The Morning Show. Be right back.
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0: All right, morning show here on KEXP. I'm John Richards and Martha Owen Murphy. Got Sophie on the real-time playlist and all of our amplifiers out there making sure they're amplifying and keeping this place going. 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Rachel checking in from California on a morning walk, listening to KEXP. Tasha's checking in from Ballard. Jeff is in Belgrade, Montana. Miko in Finland said, we're still funny in their time zone, so that's good. And Jill in Everett checking in as well. DJ at KEXP.org. You can text us 206-903-5397. All right, here's a song that's slowly making its way into the morning show catalog of songs. You know what I mean? The ones we need on the show. It comes from Nina Winterland, and it's called This Is Our Life. I highly recommend listening to all 2 minutes and 55 seconds of said song.

song from Bodega. Weather Me from All Inside Aquarium coming out October 9th. And Nina Winterlin from Wild Love, the brand new album, This Is Our Life. All right.

0: KEXP, man, the cowbell's strong in that one. Bengals with their version of Simon and Garfunkel's Hazy Shade of Winter from the Less Than Zero soundtrack, which came out in 1987. Right before that, Bananarama, Cruel Summer, and a very happy birthday to Siobhan Fahey, born on this day in 1958. Also used in The Karate Kid. Wax on, wax off, Danielson. L7 right before that, Pretend We're Dead. Might be a song you want to vote for your top songs of the 90s from the album Bricks Are Heavy. And I'm on the Sniffers in there. Guided by Angels off Comfort to Me, getting that set started 5 years ago today. They released that album, and Guided by Angels is just a brilliant song. And by the way, Becky wrote, said, "Dear John, I lost my husband last year to cancer. And since then, Guided by Angels has become a bit of an anthem for me to get through tough times. I was literally having a bit of a meltdown just now, feeling overwhelmed by all the things that I'm faced with trying to do without my husband's support. And that song came on and it made me cry in the best way. And then you followed with L7, Pretend We're Dead. I mean, come on. You're killing me. No pun intended. I needed this so much. Thanks for all you do." Becky, thank you for sharing that and sharing your husband with us today. We got you. We definitely got you. And that was everything here on the morning show. I'll be right back.
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0: All right, morning show here on KEXP. And my friends reminded me of the island I spoke of, Owen, was Santorini. It was beautiful, just beautiful. It's like not real. It's so beautiful. And I hiked up and I was talking about sweating. That's the most I've ever sweat. Ever. Jess wrote in, "Good Lord, I also hiked up Santorini. They need a sign at the base saying, if you're walking up, bring a change of clothes and a towel." Jeremy said that as well. "The island is Santorini. I made that hike with all the donkey poop a few weeks ago. Hot as hell. By the way, run cast all day, every day." Thank you, Jeremy in Dublin. Appreciate y'all. See Eric in Salem checking in. Jess in Shoreline. Tori visiting the parents in Philly. Alyssa says, in Green Lake. Oh my gosh, hope you got a wetsuit on. Adam in one of the many Bloomingtons this morning as well. Good to hear from you. You can reach out, djkexp.org. You can text us 206-903-5397. We had a couple of kind of themed summer songs. How about Dark Summer? This is new from Ceremony. KEXP and Island.

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On Friday, September 18th, the countdown will be airing on Monday, October 5th, starting on this show. And you can vote right now. I got a little time to do so. Crank might be on that list from Catherine Wheel. Around the same time, Low came out from Cracker. I remember seeing Cracker and Catherine Wheel together on tour. And David Lowry, the man behind Cracker and camper band Beethoven, born on this day in 1960. Happy birthday. And Ceremony got things started, the Bay Area band, with one of my favorite albums of the year, Tell Me Your Dream, that one entitled Dark Summer. I'm John Richards. This is the morning show, and great to be with you here on this Thursday, your baby Friday. And we have a new music alert from our friends Russian Blue. And by the way, there's a big show coming up if you're in the Northwest listening. Big show. They're playing at Southgate Roller Rink on Friday. That sounds like so much fun. Russian Blue playing again Friday at Southgate Roller Rink. This is new. It's called Already Dead. KEXP.

0: KEXP, where the music matters. Adam and the Ants, Stand and Deliver. Got a request for that. Said, I'm telecommuting today. I'd love and love my Thursdays listen to KEXP. I'm going to see Squeeze, Adam Ant, and Haircut 100 tomorrow. They fit in the 90s music theme, though that was from 86, but I agree. Would love to hear anything from them. Prince Charming, the album, Stand and Deliver, the song. One Halloween, Owen, I was Adam Ant. I dressed as Adam Ant for Halloween. And I was just remembering for Valentine's Day, I brought in a giant, you know, those promotional blow up vodka bottle. I just remembered this. And imagine you're my fourth grade teacher. And I wrote love juice on it. See, when your dad's an alcoholic, you get promotional items like, send in 500 Budweiser cases and you get a, you know what I mean? But he got a promotional and he gave it to me. Yes, it was huge. It was life size. I'm not kidding. The thing was like 5-6 feet tall. And I'm just remembering bringing that in to a fourth grade. How was that allowed? What happened behind the scenes? Did mom get a call? I'm pretty sure. Anyway, got a lot of Valentine's that year. Russian Blue right before Adam and the Ants. Already Dead, the name of that song. And again, they'll be playing at Southgate Roller Rink. That sounds like a perfect Friday night.
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0: I mean, I'm 3 in on. There's not enough coffee in the world.
3: Not enough coffee in the world.
0: You know, the other thing we dressed for in junior high, in 7th grade, me and my friend Justin decided to dress as garbage pail kids. So we got plastic garbage cans and like put, you know, eye holes and armholes, and we were garbage pail kids. Here's the thing. Yeah, when you're walking down the hall and 95% of your sight line, you can't. Do you know what happens? People take you out. 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Dunk, dunk, dunk, dunk, boom! Dunk, dunk, boom! It's knocking me over. I made it one period. I was like, this is a terrible mistake. I am no longer a garbage pail kid. That was genius, though, until, you know. Kids were dicks. That happens. All right. Morning show moves on. We have a brand new song I want to get to. I got the story here. I've got to read the story behind this song. So I'm a big fan of this band, Liars. Been playing them for years. And they have a new song. And Angus Andrews announced the details of a new Liars album, a ban on plastic bag bans, set for release on March 5th of next year. And the first single is called Ice Pick Kalamazoo. It's an infuriating story, actually. Pretty incredible, too. Okay, shortly after relocating to Kalamazoo, Michigan, with his wife and daughter, Angus Andrew smelled something. It was a thick odor surrounded their home and his daughter's school. It was toxic hydrogen sulfide, among other pollutants released by a local packaging factory at levels deemed so dangerous that the state health department advised residents to stay indoors. Angus soon found himself drawn into an uphill campaign to hold the factory accountable. He had an uphill campaign to hold the factory that is releasing poison into the air accountable. Okay. Confronting a tangle of environmental damage, corporate responsibility, and institutional inertia. America. He absorbed the frustrations and absurdities of this experience into Liars' music, transforming the realities of everyday life into something stranger and more unsettling. And this song, you feel it after reading that. This is called Ice Pick Kalamazoo from Liars. KEXP, you're not alone.

0: KEXP, where the music matters. Arab Straps, brand new one, is called Half Told Tales. I Get Noise, the song. And another powerful one in there, Ice Pick Kalamazoo from Liars album coming out in March. A Band on Plastic Bag Band's the name of their new effort. Here on the morning show, hey, Portland, coming up, we have Liz Phair and Sleater Kinney tickets to give away for the show tomorrow at Edgefield in Portland. So stay tuned. Gives for our Portland listeners and just within the next hour. So stay tuned for your chance to win. We also have more from our EP of the week, Chronic Town. Owen Murphy.
1: Chronic Town!
0: Are you working over there? Come on now. That's a thing. That's a bit we made up.
1: Murmur!
0: Here's Dark Chisme. It's brand new. KXP.

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0: KEXP, where the music matters. I got a feeling that song will be very high up in the countdown of the top songs of the 90s. They just right in the middle of the decade, came out in 1995 and kind of had everything in it, including reworking a Public Enemy song. And I know for me, it was a gateway to all kinds of different music. And I'm a big Tricky fan. Black Steel, I think that's on my list, actually, that I voted for. Max and Quay, the album. You can vote now for your top songs of the 1990s. A lot of people voted already. Vanessa wrote in, shot off my top 10 of the 90s list. Too fast. It happens. Happens to everyone. Don't be embarrassed. It does. You know, you vote too fast. Some people take longer to vote. God bless them. And now I'm living with deep regret. Don't live with regret. Again, it's natural. It's like I forgot about Built to Spill. It's fine. I'm fine. I'm excited to see what comes out on October 5th. By the way, that's Vanessa, our pal from Darling Sugar, who has been, and we quote, pruning West Seattle's Lady Gardens since 2009. Open Jar, right before Tricky, Not in Surrender from last year. Gotta love that song. Genesis Owusu only makes great songs. Human Again, the name of that. Give you a little heads up. We'll be in the studios, the midday show, November 9th, write it down. And you heard Dark Shizme in there as well. Just, they only make great songs. Out of Seattle, this duo is amazing. And Suffer Like Me is the name of their new track. That was everything. I'll be right back.
1: 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KEXC Alameda, Oakland, San Francisco. 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
0: All right, this is the morning show. I'm John. Great to be with you on this Wednesday. Sophia's on the Real Time Playlist. Someone producing the show. We got Ramadan checking in Seattle. Tim in Madison. Trevor from Princeton, New Jersey. Karen, I went through that area recently. Very, very nice there. Karen checking in from Brockton, Massachusetts. Steve in Alameda. Lauren in Rainier Beach. John and Julia in St. Louis Park. Adam in San Francisco. Christy in San Francisco. Saw Slater Kenny and Liz Phair last night in Berkeley. Says it was great. So this seems like a sign to give away our tickets, Owen. For our Portland listeners, we felt like you were missing out. We're going to bring the Yule Benefit to Portland. I was just in Portland. I spent so much time in bookstores in Portland. I love Portland. Portland is one of the most comforting places on the planet. Oh, I love you, Portland. I spent the weekend there and had an amazing time. I came home with many candles and many books. I'm not kidding. And had a really nice time. So anyway, so we're going to give away tickets to

0: Liz Phair and Sleater Kinney. This show is taking place tomorrow, okay, in Portland at Edgefield, Portland, September 11th, tomorrow, Liz Phair, Sleater Kinney. Now, to win, you got to be able to go down to Portland or be in Portland. 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Your favorite Phair. For me, Spokane County Phair, which, by the way, Owen, starts tomorrow. Once you get the Spokane County Phair in your blood, you can't get it out. 75th anniversary starts tomorrow in the county fairgrounds. You can meet Clover the Highland Cow.
1: What?
0: Yes. It's going to be there the entire time.
1: No.
0: Yes. What? The Highland Cow. And they have Demolition Derby.
1: Oh.
0: Yeah. I always feel like...
1: I love a demolition.
0: I think I'd be really good at Demolition Derby. I think I really would be. I drive every morning at 5 a.m. I feel like that's training for Demolition Derby. Anyway, if you get a chance to go to Spokane County Fair, you should do so. 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It could be Liz Phair.

0: EXP, Music Matters. A little REM tribute there with our EP of the week is Chronic Town from REM. 10,000 Maniacs with their version of Don't Go Back to Rockville from the Excellent Candy Everybody Wants EP. You heard REM, 1 million again from Chronic Town. You also heard Pavement with their tribute to REM, Unseen Power, The Picket Fence. They call out Chronic Town in that track. And Liz Phair, maybe something you want to vote for your 90s. In fact, three of four of those were in the 90s. Vote for your favorite song of the 90s at kexp.org. I'm sure Supernova will do very well from the great Liz Phair. Thanks for all the fair texts letting us know your favorite fair. And we're sending, do we get three people to go to Portland's fair show?
1: Sort of.
0: Yeah, okay. Make sure to write Owen back or you can't go. Again, you can always reach out 206-903-5397 or email us djkexp.org. Carrie did so in Lake City. Paul and Candace are listening while cooking dinner in South Africa. Great to have you with us. Lance in Gibson's BC shared a photo of new painting that is 100% fueled by the almighty KEXP. Awesome painting. Too. I love seeing art being put out in the world, Lance. So thank you for sharing that with us. And we're also sharing a message from Alyssa, who wrote in, said, good morning. Today marks the 4-year anniversary of my sister's passing to cancer. I've been a KXP amplifier for many years and lean heavily into the support and love y'all generate. The number of shows that impact me are too long to list, and I certainly don't send you thank you notes enough. All that aside, I asked for a song request from my sister. It's Layla or Leela. She and I love to listen together to This Is the Day, and it seems so appropriate to ask and listen to it today. Hang in there. Very, very hard to lose

what the over-under is on Built to Spill songs. That will be in our countdown of the top songs of the 90s. But some solid records in the 90s from Built to Spill. And just the amount of songs. So good. Carry the Zero. It's just be a question of which one do you vote for. That might be one of them. There's many on Keep It Like a Secret, which came out in 1998. New music from Billboard style. I really like what I've heard from them. And it's the opening track off their debut record. They're out of Brooklyn. Good, good stuff from them. And This Is the Day for someone who lost their sister. Appreciate that message, Alyssa. I hope that helped from the Soul Mining album. Here on The Morning Show, I'm John Richards, and I have this brand new one. One of the songs I, before the show, and I said, oh my God, everyone has to hear this. But I said that a few times. But I got this one just hours ago from this Manchester-based artist. Her name is Abby Ozard, and a new track called Backbone. It's awesome.

0: out of Barcelona. That is Mon Etoile. It's called Sweet and Sour and Radical Romance of the Mind is the new album. Dear Lord, that is good. Wolf Alice, Don't Delete the Kisses, mixed in with the brand new one from Manchester-based indie artist Abby Ozard. That's called Backbone from Baby, I'm Your Star here on KEXP.
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0: All right, morning show just about done. And my good friend Cheryl's going to be here in a minute. And nice people
5: right,
0: writing
5: so that
0: in.
5: Minute has arrived.
0: Darren wrote in, Wolf Alice, exactly the song we needed next. Oh. Said it's like you're a pro DJ or something. Owen notes, sources close to it has confirmed that John has declared himself eligible for the draft, but is leaving his options open to return to the University of Washington to continue playing Ultimate Frisbee. True.
6: Sources.
0: That is true. You know that, Cheryl.
5: You're going to go back to playing Ultimate?
0: No, so many injuries. Yeah. You know, I started the UW Ultimate Frisbee team.
5: You don't have to tell me.
0: That's that.
5: I was living.
0: I have no other legacy at the University of Washington.
5: I was living and breathing it. I was around then.
0: Yeah, man.
5: You and your brother.
0: I wouldn't be a DJ if it weren't for that team.
5: Yeah.
0: Yeah, because I fractured my ankle and then I stumbled up to the station.
5: If it weren't for that team or that's right. For
0: the Sun Dodgers. We were the Sun Dodgers.
5: It's taller today. Yeah. I mean, maybe I'm shrinking.
0: Do you know, want to know, we were so broke. We had a tournament down in San Diego. It was one of our first ones. And we drove down to Tijuana. What could go wrong? 10 dudes from the University of Washington Ultimate Frisbee team headed to Tijuana, and we bought all of our uniforms there.
5: Sombreros.
0: And a skull. That was our mascot. Story. We had a skull on the side of the room. Yeah, we were terrible. Mm. But by the end of my tenure, we were a top 20 Ultimate Frisbee team.
5: But you're coming back.
0: Yeah, yeah, they pay you now. It's pretty good they don't.
5: Is that your last song?
0: Yeah, what do you think?
5: It's short because I have to use the restroom.
0: I can talk a little bit more if you want to
5: use
0: the restroom.
5: Yeah, you keep talking.
0: We're having some...
5: You can pretend like you're talking to me. But
0: by the way, the reason we're in the same room, we have two booths here.
5: You tell them all about it.
0: Because we have some technical stuff we're doing. We're fixing some things. And so we're all in booth one together, like a family again, spreading our germs and... sharing the same mic. Okay, Cheryl's using the bathroom, so I got a delay here. Let's see. Heather wrote in, Amplifier Medium Claw, listening to the morning show at 6 p.m. here while on a hiking trip and the Dolomites. Just got done hiking and finding some amazing food next. That is awesome. And we got a request. That's what I'm going to leave you with. That'll buy me some more time. Lowry wrote in, said, hey there, it's my husband William's 45th birthday here in Portland. Happy birthday. Wanted to hear any Elliott Smith. This is a Ballad of Big Nothing from Either Or. Cheryl, you have 2 minutes and 48 seconds.

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0: Alongside our music to kick off the midday show on KEXP, where the music matters, two songs from the beautiful 2009 compilation Dark Was the Night, that Nick Cave cover, or not Nick Cave, Nick Drake cover of Cello Song by The Books, featuring Jose Gonzalez on those beautiful vocals, and The Decembrists with one of my favorite songs in the world, Sleepless. And even though it's super long, I wanted to play it over again. I was singing to it at the top of my lungs, my poor coworkers. Death Cab for Cutie, the opening track on their newest album, I Built You a Tower, is magnificent. It's called Full of Stars. Death Cab for Cutie, we're live on KEXP Monday at 11 a.m. You can go back and listen to that on our two-week streaming archive at kexp.org and on the mobile apps, and subscribe to our YouTube channel, and we'll let you know when the video of that awesome session launches. Tofu Smell, starting off the midday show today, following Ballad of Big Nothing that John left us with. And Ashley says, thanks always for introducing us to new music. I love that new Tofu Smell, that song Dreams I've Had Rules. I'm so happy to turn you on to new music. I hope there's at least one new song that I turn everyone on to today. And I learn from our listeners as well. Thank you for sharing music with me.
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0: Thank you so much for joining me on the Midday Show on KEXP, where the music matters, and sending lots of love out to Stephanie today. You are not alone. Got a request for James coming up, but first here's new music from London post-punk band Fat Dog, the song Call It What You Want on KEXP.

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0: That is Squid featuring Martha Skye Murphy on that song, Narrator, from the 2021 album Bright Green Field. Squid have done some of my favorite live on KEXP sessions. You can go to the KEXP YouTube channel and check out multiple sessions from that uber-talented UK band. Beak by request on KEXP, where the music matters. That one going out to Dustin. You also heard Space Moth from their album No Past, No Future. Noise of Everyday Life is the name of that song from that Oakland band. And before that, music from La Luz. Miriam from Space Moth, also in the band La Luz. News of the Universe came out in 2024. That song, Blue Moth, Cloud Shadow. And before La Luz, you heard Portland band Trabants and Downtown Boys in that set from their new album, Public Luxury, and Fat Dog, kicking off another long set of music here on the Midday Show.
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0: Sending a very happy birthday out to Deming, who wants to hear a little talk.

0: set that purse down, baby, and take off that coat. 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
2: You're tuned into the Midday Show. It's KEXP, where the music matters. You just heard Moody Man, the Detroit producer, masterfully sampling Al Green's 1972 soul classic, Love and Happiness, on that track, Do Wrong. Thanks to Keith for the reminder about that. Patrick in Anchorage and his wife, Lovin' the Moody Man, and Al Green, Love and Happiness, with the original in there. Marina says, middle school science is listening in while we learn about photosynthesis. Could we get some green-related music like Al Green to inspire us? And Marina and Smiley Face Science in San Francisco, thanks so much for tuning in. And I think I can do you one even better with this next track. But first, really quick, I want to let you know I played Midlake, This Weight, and Talk Talk, Life's What You Make It. Happy birthday, Deming. And this one also for Marina and Smiley Face Science in San Francisco. It's called Photosynthesis from the Hot Toddies.

0: Lena Lovitch going out to Nicola. That song, Lucky Number, inspired Barry to come dancing into the KEXP DJ booth. Always a happy event. And before Lena Lovitch, you heard Real Estate going back to 2011. That song called Easy. The Feelies, For a While, from their album Only Life. You also heard The Shoots, a new project from San Francisco-based husband-wife duo Kenneth Turner and Erica Calderon, both known for their contributions to the Bay Area hardcore scene. And The Shoots is sonically removed from their heavier bands. The debut album, self-titled, that song called Like Waves. And you also heard the Hot Toddies, Photosynthesis, from a middle school class that's learning about photosynthesis today in San Francisco. Thanks so much for hanging out with us here on KEXP.
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2: 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The fourth studio album from the formidable Australian singer-songwriter Grace Cummings is another astounding set of orchestral rock glory. It's called Blood Horse. You also heard James by request. I hope that Steve was still tuned in, requested Sit Down a while ago. And The Strokes, The Adults Are Talking, comes from the 2020 album The New Abnormal, and Geese with Cowboy Nudes. Happy birthday, Annie. Coming up next, I've got new music from Bristol-based art pop duo Get Down Services from their second album, Massive Champion. This is Cha-Cha Slide on KEXP.

This is something new. Casper Sly Part 2, featuring the Platinum Band. This time I'm leaving early. Everyone's your friend when you do the hokey cokey, surely. I think I did my hair wrong, but then I wouldn't really know. I'm 6.

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2: You've got it tuned to the Midday Show. It's KEXP, where the music matters. I'm Cheryl Waters. Thanks so much for hanging out with me today. Mira is on a well-deserved vacation, and I'm riding solo today. It's great to be here with all of you. Thanks for all your emails and tech. Doing my best to keep up with them. Monica, Rich, Nathan, and Nan tuning in today, as well as Mark, Jenny, Jeff, Kevin, Ian in Richmond, California, Christopher in Pennsylvania, and Eva, also in San Francisco. Want to give a shout out to Roy and Oso as well, and James in New York City. Coming in that last set, you heard the Wrens from the Secaucus album. New Age Healers, that Seattle-based band, is playing tomorrow night at the Sunset Tavern, a new album release show. Sun Adams and Blue Cocoon also on the bill. Again, that's at the Sunset Tavern in Seattle, New Age Healers. Sleaford Mods, second from the 2020 album All That Glue, and new music from Get Down Services and the new album called Massive Champion. Coming up next, digging into the KEXP in-studio archives, playing tracks from past in-studio session. Here's one from 2023 when Yola Tango stopped by and played Big Day Coming.

0: Happy birthday to David Lowry of the band Cracker and also Camper Van Beethoven, two bands that I love to the bottom of my heart. Let's go for a ride from the Cracker album Kerosene Hat, as suggested by our good friend William in Dallas today. You also heard Pavement. That instrumental track Birds in the Magic Industry comes from the album Stereo. Low live on KEXP from a session in 2012, live from the Eve Alford Theater at Bumbershoot in Seattle, that song called Monkey. And Yola Tango live on KEXP from a 2023 session. You can watch the video of both of those sessions on the KEXP YouTube channel. I'm Cheryl Waters. It is a joy to be here with you today on KEXP.
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0: What a great song that is from Yard Act. You're Gonna Need a Little Music is the name of the song and the new album. Ceremony with a new album called Tell Me Your Dream. You also heard new music from Interpol. The Mirror Weighs a Ton is their latest album. And Chris says, new Interpol album, really solid. I absolutely agree. You also heard Nick Cave and the Bad Seeds, the title track from the 2024 album Wild God, and Alabama Shakes from their new record, I Must Be Dreaming.
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0: 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Here's one of mine from Built to Spill's album, Keep It Like a Secret. 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
3: 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The more votes we get, the better the countdown will be. That'll be so much fun. I can't wait. And I also can't wait for this year's Yule Benefit. We've turned it into a three-city tour, December 3rd, 4th, and 5th, starting off at the Showbox in Seattle. Kamasi Washington and Barty Strange will be playing with Mega Cat. December 4th, we'll take it to Portland's Crystal Ballroom. Again, Kamasi Washington and Barty Strange, this time with Stas the Boss. And December 5th, we'll wrap it up in Berkeley. Hannah Lou will be joining Kamasi and Barty Strange at the UC Theater in Berkeley. Tickets and information at kexp.org. And I will be at all three shows. Can't wait to see you all out at the KEXP Yule Benefit 2026 Tour, December 3rd, 4th, and 5th in Seattle, Portland, and Berkeley, California. And speaking of Stas the Boss, who's going to be opening that Yule show on December 4th in Portland, Stas is here in the KEXP studios now and going to be hosting a session with Shabazz Palaces live on KEXP at 3 o'clock today. I cannot wait. And if you want to come down and see some live music in the KEXP studios with Shabazz Palaces, it's free, all ages, and open to the public. Troy Nelson is up next with your afternoon show. Evie Stokes in for Drive Time. And I've got one more song before I go. It's the Neville Brothers live.

0: test of time. That's right. Get it all out. Get it all out. Yeah.
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come to you by the upper grace, ordained by the cherry paste. For those who sought the other taste, in a cave it all took place, the endless, windless race. 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

All right. It is the afternoon show. 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That is music from Battles right there, featuring Ishmael Butler of Shabazz Palaces. It is Ishmael Butler Day here at KEXP. Shabazz Palaces are just down the hall from me right now in the KEXP live room, getting ready for a live on KEXP session that's going to be happening at 3 p.m. It is open to the public if you're in the Seattle Center neighborhood and you want to see Shabazz Palaces. And I highly recommend that you do. Once again, that's going to be happening at 3 p.m. That song right there is called Ism. And before that, you heard new music from Logic 1000 featuring Christine and the Queens. That song is called The Only One. You heard music from WH Lung. Showstopper is the name of that track, out of Manchester they are. And at the top of the set, you heard Pixel Grip. And that Chicago trio was in the KEXP live room not too long ago. I was lucky enough to sit down with them, and they were just awesome. And Pixel Grip there with that song, Pursuit. My name is Troy Nelson, in for Larry today here on the afternoon show. Already messages are coming in, already some great requests, and would love to hear from you if there's anything that you have discovered recently. What is it? I would love to know. You can text 206 9

503-5397. Listeners also reaching out via email, dj@kexp.org. I'll do some shout-outs very, very soon, but up next here on the afternoon show, this is the latest from La Priest. This song is called No Other.

0: Is Dexter ill today?
1: Mr. Kirk, Dexter's in school.
2: I'm afraid he's not, Miss Fishmore. Dexter's truancy problem is way out of hand. The Baltimore County School Board have decided to expel Dexter from the entire public school system.
1: Well, Mr. Kirk, I'm as upset as you to learn Dexter's truancy, but surely expulsion is not the answer.
2: I'm afraid expulsion is the only answer. It's the opinion of the entire staff that Dexter is criminally insane.
3: That boy needs therapy.
4: Psychosomatic.
3: That boy needs therapy.
4: Purely psychosomatic.
3: That boy needs therapy.
4: I'm lying down on the couch.
5: Well, what does that mean?
4: You're a nut. You're crazy in the coconut.
5: What does that mean?
3: That boy needs therapy.
5: I'm gonna kill you.
3: That boy needs therapy.
5: Brannigazoo, let's have it, you. I want to count three.
3: That boy needs therapy.
6: He was white as a sheet.
7: And he also made false teeth.

0: Avalanche is above. Business continues below.
1: Did I ever tell you the story about
2: cowboys
3: and midgets
4: and Indians
5: and what frontier psychiatrist?
6: I felt strangely hypnotized.
7: I was in another world. The world of
8: 20,000 girls
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10: Two optometrists.
11: A man with a golden eyeball.
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1: That boy needs therapy.
0: Purely psychosomatic.
1: That boy needs therapy.
0: Lie down on the couch.
2: What does that mean?
0: You're a nut. You're crazy in the coconut.
2: What does that mean?
1: That boy needs therapy.
0: I'm gonna kill you.
1: That boy needs therapy.
2: Granny Gazoo, let's have a cheer. I wanna count three.
1: That boy needs therapy.
3: He was white as a sheet.
4: And he also made false teeth.

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1: A bird?
2: Yeah.
0: Sometimes a parrot talks.

0: It is KEXP. It is the afternoon show. Music from the Avalanche is right there, going all the way back to 2001. Frontier Psychiatrist is the name of that track, and I'm looking forward to the new Avalanche's album that is coming out, I believe, soon. And you heard Denzel Curry and Kenny Beats, and Benjamin is the name of that track. And you heard music from U.S. Girls. Tux is the name of that track from their album, Bless This Mess. And La Priest at the top of the set. The new album is called Into the Sky. No Other is the name of that track. And it's right here on KEXP.
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0: All right, the afternoon show continuing on. And don't forget, a little bit later at 3 p.m., we've got Shabazz Palaces live on KEXP. Stoss the Boss is going to be stopping by to host that session. So we're all looking forward to that. And looking forward to hearing from you, like Raymond in New Jersey. Thank you, Sarah in Renton. Rafael listening from Lima, Peru. And David in Madison. We've got Ted in San Diego. And Pete, thank you for writing in. And we've got Patrick listening in Anchorage, Alaska. Once again, you can write in if you'd like, 206-903-5397. Up next here on your afternoon show, this is the latest from Erykah Badu.

0: funny kinds, where can we start?
1: We like them dumb and we like them smart.
0: I like the ones with the pretty eyes.
1: Well, I like all kinds of guys.
0: Stop.
1: What happened?
0: How about the ones we especially like?
1: Which ones?
0: You know, the ones with the cars that go.
1: I hear you. Hit it.

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0: You're listening to KEXP, and that is the music of Gloria Taylor right there, the 12-inch version of Love is a Hurtin' Thing, and we lost Gloria Taylor back in 2017, but some fantastic stuff Gloria left behind. You heard music from La Trim from 1988, a timeless classic, Cars with the Boom, and you heard new music from Mike D. That was a request. David and Madison wanted to hear some Mike D, and the new Mike D album is called Thank You. Make It Stop is the name of the track. And you heard the latest from Erykah Badu teaming up with The Alchemist. And that song is called Next to You. And the album is called Before the World Blows. And Erykah Badu going to be performing at Berkeley's Greek Theater. That's going to be happening on Sunday, September 27th.
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0: All right, my name is Troy Nelson, in for Larry Mizell Jr. He'll be back with you very, very soon. And once again, we've got Shabazz Palaces tuning up down the hallway, and they're going to be live on KEXP in 1 hour. That's at 3 o'clock. It is open to the public. I highly recommend checking out Shabazz Palaces. All right, coming up next, this is the latest from Wild Pink. It's called Plates Keep Spinning.

0: KEXP. It's the afternoon show. I can't believe that came out in 1978. I mean, it sounds like a band today. The wildly ahead of their time, Gina X performance. And from the album Nice Mover, No GDM is the name of that track. And you heard new music from Chinese American Bear. Very catchy new song, Dance, Dance, Dance. And before that, also from 1978. That was, I didn't even realize. Television. And of course, their album Adventure always gets a little bit overlooked because their previous album, Marquee Moon, is such a masterpiece. But I think Adventure is awesome, too. That song is called Foxhole. At the top of the set, the latest from Wild Pink. And the new album is called Still Coming Down. Plates Keep Spinning is the name of that track. Wild Pink going to be playing at the Castro Theater in San Francisco on Tuesday, October 20th. Then they will be in Seattle, going to be at the Showbox on Thursday, October 22nd. 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
0: All right, you are listening to The Afternoon Show. My name is Troy Nelson, hanging out with you on the Thursday edition of The Afternoon Show, sitting in for Larry, who will be back with you before you know it. We've got Shabazz Palaces going to be live on KEXP. That's happening at 3 o'clock. And thank you to everyone listening in. Thank you, Sam, listening from Gig Harbor, and also Ron in Richland, Washington. We've got Diego in Arizona, and you can write in as well, 206-903-5397. Coming up next here, new music right here from Lily Juniper. This song is called Quiet Tired.

0: We spend a lot of time carefully choosing the songs we play. That's why you hear only the music you like best.
1: KEXP, where the music matters.

It's KEXP, and that is the Hollies right there, and I'm sending that one out to my dear friend Miss Michael and Nielsen. They are celebrating their anniversary, and they are one of the best couples ever, and they wanted to hear the Hollies with Bus Stop. And you heard Sylvanesso in there, Echo Party is that track. And then you heard a band that I feel was very overlooked. It came out 20 years ago, almost to the day, and I don't know why people, why people slept on the band Slumber Party, and no pun intended, but I highly recommend checking out their album Music. It came out on Kill Rock Stars in September of 2006. Slumber Party there with their song 10987654. And you heard the latest from Lily Juniper. The new album is called Bloom Gloom, and it'll be coming out on the 25th. Quiet Tired is the name of that track. My name is Troy, hanging out with you in just about 25 minutes. We're going to be live with Shabazz Palaces. You definitely want to stick around for that. But in the meantime, here's the latest from Dark Swoon. It's KEXP.

0: It is KEXP, and that is Elastica, going back to 1995. One of the best records from the 90s, in my opinion. Their self-titled album, Connection, is the name of that track. You heard new music from the New York City band Bodega. Weather Me is the name of that track. Music from Debbie Friday, Hot Love is that track. And you heard Dark Chisme. And Rafael, who's listening in Peru, wants to hear some Dark Chisme, so there you go. Suffer Like Me is the name of that track. And you heard new music from Dark Swoon. Anti-Venom is the name of that track.
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0: All right, my name is Troy Nelson, hanging out with you here on the afternoon show. And we're on, of course, 90.3 FM in Seattle, 92.7 in the Bay Area. 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Camila Boutros, if I'm reading that correctly. 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Once again, join us in the Bay Area at Four Star Theater this Saturday, September 12th, for another Vinelands Live. All right, we are so close to Shabazz Palace's time, and literally 5 minutes away, I just saw a line of people go into the viewing space, and Shabazz Palace is about ready to bring it, so definitely stick around for that. And you've got Stas the Boss coming in to do the interview as well, so this is going to be awesome. Very excited. And in the meantime, well, it pretty much is going to be starting right after this song right here from Homeboy Sandman.

stay at home. I much prefer to spend a day alone. I shine my light with all my might and tap the mic after I say a poem. Most of rappers acting mad hard, lending a hand to Black Rock and Vanguard. Oh, you cool with having listeners locked up, no wonder your stock's up. 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Unconcerned the sunburn from visiting a Hoover Dam. Every rapper wanna be a movie star till somebody true decided to throw you from a moving car.

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1: I got great news. Watch me turn the Kool-Aid grape juice. Make real breakthroughs. People like to say that reality bites. The same folks count calories and live for salaries. Yikes. I gotta stay focused. I can't waste moments. I miss omens. Distraction, this is traction, this is action. It's not a misnomer. I'm living large, this loner. So much like an alien from Mars. Peep the Martian while he raised the bar every time.

be it the last of all, be it the first of all, be it the worst of all. Furthermore, if you've never interacted, please don't get distracted by my hair. Standing on the microphone to sell you a timeshare. Once you get remanded to my care, we gon' hit beneath the avenue, you can have whatever you find there. 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Nothing fishy, I was never too proficient at deep fake, and I'm making the clean break. Peace. By design, you looking for anything to pay attention to besides you. That's how they blind you, that's how they find you. So when I find you looking for anything to pay attention to besides you, I remind you.

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3: Oh, hey, this is live on KEXP. 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That's KEXP Seattle. That's KEXC in the Bay Area. Hello. Listener Power Radio over here. This session is made possible because of you. Thank you very much. I'm Stas the Boss. And I have the complete, unbiased, unconflicted opinion to tell you that this is the best band in the world we have here today. Are you ready for Shabazz Palaces? Let's go.

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1: do it.
0: About to get
1: do it.
0: Do it. All that diamond dust blowing up your hose, flamboyant obstacles, deals made to cope, embroidering the truth, taking shots at all these soft clowns, ideas in recline, it's the rise of the loss, yeah, yeah. Yeah, yeah. Hey, here we stand. Slave to our networks, master plans. Swag is the brand, open up a can. Chains off these clowns never ran. We bragging and boasting and killing and coasting and toasting to the cake and crying. I be doing the most, I need a stronger dose, and I'm the king at leisure time. So. So your grace or mine. Dope is lace, fantasticized. Gang signs poised to hang them high. Stars, bars, yeah, yeah, that's my guy. 84 cast heat with a chance to blast. 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See, certain things.

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Time I understand it, but I'll never choose it. 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I gots to do it.

He not wiping off, that's my impression. Ish, how you float all sharp and always got a fresh one. And seem to know the answer to the most proverbial questions, bro. Wonder as she's swirled it in her book of sketchings. I find the diamonds underneath the subtlest inflections. Aw, dude, the spicier the food when you choose. Forget they rules, come and tell you why. It's a feeling how you float.

Listen, at a tender age, we learn to turn a page to minor screens and stage to see who got the glaze. You hustle up a fade, either get made or played, find your spot in the shade, and baby, get paid. So we internalize that, but then we customize that. Try the relationship between where our ground and our skies at. I slowed it down once, everyone was going fast, so I sped up cause I ain't want to reach the end last. To where the grimy sparkles amongst the shiny talkers, the pistol poppers that make pretty noise and get them dollars. And while the world watches, listen our street scholars, to bust the presidents in $100,000 watches. Some of the feds got us, some of us dead, a lot of us still solid though, using all the licks the streets taught us, and what that heat cost us, and what that loss gave us. You know that the D will always save us, yeah, yeah. You know that the D will always save us, yeah. You know that the D will always save us, yeah. You know that the D will always save us, yeah. B, always gonna save us, baby.

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We sometimes

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1: Hi, Styles.
0: Big bro.
1: How you doing?
0: Man, I'm over here having a blast. Those new joints.
1: What do you think of Thaddeus on guitar and keyboards?
0: Yep.
1: Carlos overall on the saxophone. All the way up at the bottom, the G Diamante, fresh from Italy, just arrived today, 5 minutes before the show. That's Gerald Turner on bass. And hidden but not smitten is the one and only Darius Woolridge tickling the ivories up and down. You feel me?
0: I love this new iteration.
1: Okay.
0: It's so crazy.
1: We often like to reiterate, you know what I mean? It's good to do that. Want to reiterate oneself to make it clear. You know what I mean?
0: Big facts. Yeah.
1: Happy to be at KXP, though, number one station in the world. Study show. I'm glad you brought that up too, because I wanted to say today and announce that I have calculated everything and I think that I am the 61st greatest MC of all time. I'm daring anybody to name 60 people better than me. I'll wait. You feel me?
0: Yeah. I'll also wait.
1: Okay. No doubt.
0: So this year 8th album on Sub Pop. That's insane.
1: Yes.

0: And 10th project overall, I think, at Shabazz.
1: Yeah.
0: What are we feeling like with this one? What was on your mind when you made it? What kind of new textures, new experiences you've been working with?
1: Really, it was all motivated by money. Nah, for the thing was that in 2020, I wanted to let you know too, I actually won the Grammy for Best Rap Album, but I got robbed. But I'm gonna show in the next 2 weeks that evidence is gonna pour in that I actually won. But getting back to your question, I feel good. I feel great. Got a lot of energy. Messing with the guys, you know, they lift you up. They like put your spirit high and push you along on the new groove. So feeling good. Can't wait for the new album. It's a Style Sport coming out on October 23rd. And also celebrating 15 years of the first release on Sub Pop, which is called Black Up, which were the first two songs that we played. First two songs are old. Next two songs that we played are new. This is how we take the old to the new. Nice and smooth style. You know what I mean?
0: Yeah.
1: Yeah.
0: I want to ask you a really personal question.
1: Okay, let's do it. Everybody else don't listen. Go ahead, baby.
0: Do you still like hip-hop, and why or why not?
1: That's a good question.
0: Because I don't listen to hip-hop no more, really. Only from my radio show.
1: I like it. I love it. And the love that I have for it allows me to also dislike it and hate it, too. You know what I'm saying? It's like anything else. Sometimes it's frustrating and leaves me in a quandary as to what in the world people are thinking about and doing. But then every once in a while, too, something pops through and catches my heart and mind. And, you know what I'm saying, sends me off on a fly trajectory that I remember hip-hop always sending me on. So, yeah, I can't really nail down a yes or no, but kind of both.
0: Yeah?
1: Yeah.
0: Any new cats you're digging right now you want to talk about? You're listening to?
1: Nah, because if you look, you see that my whole beard is gray, right? And what that means on a practical level is I don't remember anything. You know what I'm saying? Stuff comes by my view. I kind of see it and feel it and like it. But as far as remembering the names, I can't even do it. Shout out Cavalier, though. That's my bro. I always like when Cav gets down. I love me some Stars to Boss. I love me some Liv. I love a lot of trap stuff. I love the Down South. I love all kind of stuff. I really do.
0: I love you.
1: I love you, too.
0: Yeah. Hey, thank you so much.
1: Yeah.
0: Big bros, much love for being here. Thank you to the listeners for tapping in. It's because of you that we are here. If you would like to donate to KEXP, you can do that anytime at kexp.org/live. I am Stas the Boss, and that was Shabazz Palaces, live on KEXP. We out.
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0: 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And that is music from RJD2 from the Dead Ringer album. Smoke and Mirrors is the name of that track. You heard music from Childish Gambino. This is America is the name of that song. And at the top of that set, Don Richard, new Don Richard, Church is the name of that new track from Don Richard. My name is Troy Nelson. Once again, thanks to Shabazz Palaces. Thanks to Stas the Boss. That was fantastic. Can't wait for that YouTube video to go up. And if you missed it, of course, you can hear it on our streaming archive. And we've got about 20 minutes left together at 4 o'clock. It'll be time for drive time with Evie Stokes. So definitely stick around for that.
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0: All right, up next here on the show, this is new music from Mallory Hawk. It's called Low Rise.

And what you've just been listening to is the ultimate in recorded sound. It will make all conventional disc and cassette systems obsolete. 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

You are listening to KEXP. That is the music of Dead. And that song, Mood Ring, one of the best songs of 2024, in my humble opinion. And also, Dead is going to be playing a free show in Seattle at the R Day Block Party. It's going to be happening this Saturday. And also, Telehealth is going to be playing, Kadabra, and KEXP's own Lace Cadence is going to be there. Many reasons to go to R Day. And before that, you heard Queens of the Stone Age, The Lost Art of Keeping a Secret from the Rated R album. And I had so much fun with Queens of the Stone Age here on live on KEXP. You can see their stunning and haunting performance on our YouTube channel. And music from Cold Cave in there with that song, Promised Land. And you heard music from Mallory Hawk, loving this new album called Chinook. It goes all over the place and it's all good. Low Rise is the name of that song, Mallory Hawk, out of North Carolina. But, well, raised in North Carolina, but out of Philly. Well, my name is Troy Nelson, and it has been a pleasure to be with all of you in the KEXP global community. Also, once again, thank you to Shabazz Palaces for coming here and just being as awesome as they always are. And definitely stick around for Drive Time, which is coming up right at 4 o'clock. So definitely stick around for that. And I'm going to leave you with one more, and I'll be back with you when I'm back with you. And this is from the band Daisy. This song is called Beat Change, and I hope you all have a great rest of your day. Take care, everybody.

0: 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KEXC Alameda, Oakland, San Francisco.
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3: 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Are you stoked?
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2: 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And hi there, my name's Evie Stokes. I'm DJing for you today until 7. Hope you're doing well. Happy Thursday in this slightly shorter week. I feel a little bit discombobulated, like I can't figure out what day it is, but it is indeed Thursday. I have confirmed that. Some Interpol in the set. See Out Loud from This Mirror Weighs a Ton is a Partisan album that just came out a few weeks ago. They're going to be playing close to us, Vancouver, BC, just north of Seattle on Tuesday, September 29th. And they came through KEXP recently. In-studio performance will be on our YouTube channel soon. So make sure you subscribe and you'll get a notification when it posts. And some Divino Nino in the set, Coca-Cola from the album Foam from 2019. You heard some Deep Sea Diver, Shovel from Billboard Heart, a great record from early last year, and also music from Magdalena Bay, Mercurial Worlds, a title track off that record from a few years back. And they're going to be opening for Hayley Williams at the White River Amphitheater on September 30th, and then going through Shoreline Amphitheater on October 2nd. They are not to be missed if you can get to it. And the Chemical Brothers, way back there at the top of the set, the Private Psychedelic Reel. It comes from Dig Your Own Hole, and it's here on KEXP. Is there something you want to hear today? Let us know, okay? DJ at kexp.org. You can text into 206-903-5397 or say hi to me on Instagram, DJ Evie Stokes. Russell's helping out behind the scenes today, so make sure you say hi to him as well. And feel free to just check in from wherever you are in the world. And while you're doing that, I'm going to play you a song from Mitski called Washing Machine Heart. There it is. It's KEXP. Thanks for being here.

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2: You're listening to Drive Time on KEXP. Just heard some Kate Bush, The Morning Fog from Hounds of Love. Blonde Shell also in the set. Heart Has to Work So Hard, Love, that single from Violins, her record that's out on the 25th of this month. And she's going through San Francisco on March 3rd of next year. And then going to be coming through Seattle on Sunday, March 7th. It is so strange to be saying that people are going to be touring in 2027. That seems so far away, but I guess it really isn't. Time's flying. LCD Sound System also in the set. American Dream was the record. I Used To was the cool song. And Mitski's Washing Machine Heart at the top. A Dead Oceans album from 2018 called Be the Cowboy. Good to see so many of your names today. Thank you so much for tuning in. If you'd like to say hi, you can do that, dj@kexp.org, or text 206-903-5397. 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This week, we had Albina Cabrera on, which is one of our hosts of El Sonido, and always honored to have her on the show. So excited to play that one for you.
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2: 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Mark in Illinois. 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Kyle checking in from Providence. Tatum in Redmond. Mark listening from Silverdale, and Mo in Kitsap. Good to hear from you. How about some music from Guru? This is called No Time to Play. It's KEXP.

It's DJ Shadow featuring Little Dragon from The Less You Know, The Better. Scale It Back, the name of that beautiful song. Budos Band's Long in the Tooth and Kit Sebastian, New International is the name of the song and the record. A Brain Feeder release from 2024 and some Guru at the top of the set. From Volume 1 of Jazzmatazz, you heard the song No Time to Play. It was the debut Jazzmatazz from Guru. Good to have you here today. I hope you're doing well. It is, what day is it? It's Thursday. Yes, I'm here with you until 7 p.m. And then you have the lovely Diana on for Eastern Echoes tonight from 7 to 10 p.m. Vitamin D is on from 10 to 1. And Prometheus Brown will take you through the overnight from 1 to 5 a.m. So all sorts of incredible DJs and humans ahead of you. So keep it locked here on KEXP. I'm going to play you a song now from Deer Hunter.